East Asian Mix. Asian Mix. Asian Mix. Asian Mix. Asian Mix. Asian Mix. Asian Mix. Asian Mix. Asian Mix. Asian Mix. Asian Mix. Asian Mix. Asian Mix. Asian Mix. Asian Mix. Asian Mix. Asian Mix. Asian Mix. Asian Mix. Asian Mix. Asian Mix. Asian Mix. Asian Mix. Asian Mix. Asian Mix. Asian Mix. Asian Mix. Asian Mix. Asian Mix. Asian Mix. Asian Mix. Asian Mix. Asian Mix. Asian Mix. Asian Mix. Asian Mix. Asian Mix. Asian Mix. Asian Mix. Asian Mix. Asian Mix. Asian Mix. Asian Mix. Asian Mix. Asian Mix. Asian Mix. Asian Mix. Asian Mix. Asian Mix. Asian Mix. Asian Mix. Asian Mix. Asian Mix. Asian Mix

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2: Kenya is increasingly turning to ethanol production as a lifeline for its struggling sugar industry, inspired by Brazil's successful sugarcane-to-fuel model that lowers fuel cost and boosts energy security. Speaking at the International Sugar Organization seminar in Diani, Deputy President Kithure Kindiki said the government is now exploring the large-scale production of ethanol from sugarcane as part of efforts to reduce reliance on imported fuels, stabilize energy costs, and revive the ailing sugar sector.
3: The sugar industry of tomorrow must be integrated and diversified, one that produces sugar, but also ethanol, sustainable aviation fuel, renewable energy, bio-based chemicals, and other high-value industrial outputs.
2: Kikuyu Member of Parliament Kimani Ichung'wah has opposed a Senate proposal to increase county allocations by nearly 35 billion Kenyan shillings, saying it will force cuts to programs such as school capitation, UHSC worker funding, and development projects. The majority leader, who was contributing to the Division of Revenue Bill, said the Budget and Appropriations Committee prefers mediation and warned that reducing the national government revenue could worsen future fiscal shortfalls amid global uncertainty.
4: The Senate has proposed that the national government gives in. The national government share of revenue is what NGCDF shares from. It is what NGAF shares from. It is what the Ministry of Education shares from, to be able to have capitation in schools.
2: A new survey by Teachers Union NAT has revealed widespread financial strain, burnout, and emotional distress among teachers in the country. The Wellness and Engagement Report indicates that 97% of teachers live from paycheck to paycheck with no savings left at the end of the month. The findings show that 88% are unable to service debts while maintaining their standard of living, highlighting deepening financial instability within the teaching profession.
5: The most appalling area is the financial wellness of a teacher, that the teacher cannot save because the teacher has no money to save. And this leads to a teacher being in debts.
2: Education Cabinet Secretary Julius Ogamba has reaffirmed the government's commitment to improving teacher welfare, saying the success of Kenya's education system depends on the well-being and engagement of teachers in the country. Speaking during the launch of the Teacher Wellness and Engagement Report in Nairobi, Ogamba said teachers remain central to the country's education reforms and human capital development. And to sports, FIFA yesterday dismissed the suspension of KF President Hussein Mohamed, acting CEO Dennis Gishero, and NEC member Abdullahi Yusuf. FIFA says the measures adopted were not in compliance with FKF constitution, and the information provided doesn't demonstrate applicable procedural requirements. FIFA doesn't recognize decisions taken by certain NEC members that were not adopted in full compliance with Article 41 of the FKF constitution. FIFA says the standoff exposes the individuals concerned to consequences, including potential disciplinary measures.
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0: guest vocals of Arijit Singh right here on ETFM, Kenya's premier Asian Mr. Breakfast with me, Remith Hafeez. Like to wish you a happy, happy Eid Mubarak to you and your family. It's been a beautiful start to the morning. So, of course, carries on right here on The Breakfast. Any particular song you want to dedicate, wish somebody who's celebrating or just want to listen to a particular song, feel free to WhatsApp me on 701-106-106. No traffic on the roads today, which is actually good news. But if you're going to work, then hello, how are? Join the club with me, starting you off. I've got a couple of few songs that you're going to enjoy. We have to have Arman Malik on it. We're going to have some Alka Yagnik, Udit Narayan, Kumar Sanu, and any of your favorites right here on East FM, Kenya's premier Asian mix.
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0: Welcome to Matthew Meslam. Thank you for being right here on East of M, Kenya's premier Asian mix of breakfast with me, Ramath Hafiz. 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Musa Lagadia and your family wish Eid al-Adha Mubarak. 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Always wishing all of you a blissful Eid al-Adha. From all of us at East of M as well, hope you have a beautiful day and a beautiful start as well. And in case you're not celebrating, you should celebrate also. Just go get some Mithai and enjoy and indulge the public holiday, so why not? On the playlist, any particular song you listen to, feel free to WhatsApp on 01 106 106. This is The Breakfast with me, Ramath Hafiz. Eid Mubarak.
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0: Okay, it is midweek, but no traffic until unless you're around Ngara Road. I see some traffic over there. Muranga Road, going towards Kipani Globe Roundabout. Not too bad, but it is a bit of a delay, maybe 5-7 minutes, not too crazy. And any other area, let me have a look. Gong Road, the usual, because some construction happening around the Junction Mall. If you can avoid the area, please do. Otherwise, you would be there for some time. And yeah, so far, nothing to complain about. In case you're on the roads, going to your families, relatives, or going for breakfast, let me know. You could message me on 0701-106-106. I'd love to hear from you. I'd love to hear your voice as well and give me a call. And we can wish each other Eid Mubarak or celebrate right here in the breakfast. Only on East FM. For now, Khoobsurat it is.

इतना खूबसूरत कैसे हो सकता है? Playing for you right here on East FM, Kenya's premier Asian mix. Now yesterday I was looking at the sky and I saw the moon shining bright. And it's Eid. Well, normally in the Eid during Ramadan, the only thing we look for literally is the moon. And yesterday the moon was out, but there was no value. But nevertheless, I enjoyed watching the moon high up there and bright. Did you watch it? Did you see it? I don't think you did, yeah? Because clearly it wasn't that particular Eid. But you know what? On that note, Mera Chand Mujhe, one of my absolute favorite songs, coming up for you next on East FM, Kenya's premier Asian mix. Do you have any? If you do, get in touch. 0701-106-106. And hey, Eid Mubarak. Wo Chand Khila Ho Na Ho, Mere Saath Zarur Hota.

Kind of a moment. Plus, it's also Eid celebrations. How is it going? How are you doing? I'd love to hear from you. You could message, say good morning, or give me a call as well on 0701 106 106. I've got a playlist you're going to absolutely love, starting you off with Alka Yagnik, Udit Narayan. I've got Lata Mangeshkar as well, and any of your favorites. So the number is 0701 106 106. Ye playlist tere naam, ye subha tere naam, only on East FM, The Breakfast with me, Remitha Fees. Good morning.

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1: It's 17 minutes past the hour of 8 a.m. and how are you doing? Absolutely loving your company right here on The Breakfast with me, Remith Hafiz. Are you celebrating Eid? Are you happy to have a holiday today? Whatever it is that you're doing, share with me. I'd love to hear from you. For now, aate jaate jo milta hai, tum sa lagta hai. Increase the volume and enjoy. A very good morning to you.

0: 22 minutes past the hour of 8 a.m. And normally when you have a particular song you listen to, you fall in love with it and you want to listen to it again. And then you go back to it and say, oh, wow, this particular song had a beautiful memory attached to it. Well, guess what? On the 31st of May, we are telling you to join us for that one particular point where you can bring back to your first love, your first wedding dance maybe, that slow jam that carried you through an entire season of your life. All of that happening the day of the weekend of Madhuraka Day. Actually, we can relive those memories that you actually made at one night only. We've got the Super Duper Queen with songs like Superwoman, Romantic and Secret Rendezvous, alongside Grammy Award winners as well. And you can just come and enjoy all of that. It's one queen, three kings on 31st of May at Science Center Expo Hall. And this can be your date night. And I'm not even kidding you, the songs are absolutely amazing. So your time to come there and enjoy with your loved one. Get your tickets right now on Ticket Year 2. They are available now before it's too late. And you will feel like, I wish we went for this particular event. It's going to be phenomenal. So be sure to buy your tickets.
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0: One stage, one night only. One queen, three kings. Nairobi, Sunday, May 31st. 500 early bird tickets, just 5,000 shillings. 72 hours from now. After that, they are gone. Nairobi's Night of Legends.
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3: It's 25 minutes past the hour of 8 a.m. How are you doing today? And guess what? I came across a particular post on Instagram that made my morning. It says, Dunya chahe bole healthy khao, dil to kehta hai aur bature khao. It's ye ishq hai. Coming up for you next only on East FM, Kenya's premier Asian Mix of Breakfast with me, Ramath Hafeez.

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5: 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Good morning.

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0: you can see with this particular film was just darkness and bats flying through. I think what a pathetic movie this was, literally. I'm not even being really mean. Okay, maybe I am. But yes, it was a really, really, really, really, really bad movie. Well, the song is nice for me for you right here on East FM. Kenya's Premier Asia. Mix like that. Continue your great company in the next hour, the last and final hour of the show today, right here on East FM.
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2: The government has moved to calm growing public anxiety over the finance bill 2026, dismissing claims circulating online as misleading, inaccurate, and politically motivated. Government spokesperson Isaac Mora accused critics of spreading false information about the proposed tax measures. To reassure the public, Mora urged citizens to read the finance bill themselves instead of relying on what he described as negative, inflammatory and misinformed narrative circulating online.
3: Hakuna mahali serikali inaongeza bei ya mitumba. Serikali haiongezi bei ya simu. Serikali haijaleta kuongeza tax ya mkate ama mambo ya magari. Hayo ni mambo ya ukora na watu ambao wataka kuchochea wananchi.
2: Agriculture Cabinet Secretary Mutahi Kagwe has warned that the global sugar industry faces internal collapse if the welfare of primary workers is ignored. Speaking in Kwale County during the official opening of the International Sugar Organization Conference, Kagwe stated that focus often shifts to trade and profits, forgetting the farmers and cane cutters risking their safety daily. He challenged the global community to prioritize workers' welfare to secure the industry's long-term survival.
4: From the farmer, we have got the sugar cane cutters, people who are very efficient workers who cut sugar cane, and sometimes there are snakes in those places as well. But there is a tendency for us globally to focus so much on the sweetness of sugar.
2: Poor access to treatment and rehabilitation services has been cited as a major challenge in addressing drug abuse effectively in the Coast region. CEO of Reach Out Rehab Center, Taib Abdurrahman, says the few available rehabilitation centers and the high cost of treatment continues to hinder recovery efforts, urging families to support children willing to reform.
5: Family support system has not been conducive. You see, most of the people who are suffering from drug and substance abuse, they will not be given that opportunity to go for treatment. Rather, they will be incarcerated, taken to prison or mental units.
2: He adds, dysfunctional families, mental health challenges and easy access to drugs have contributed to the rise in drug addiction cases in the Coast region. He says the region can only cap drug and substance abuse through a combined approach focusing on demand reduction, supply control and harm reduction measures.
5: Family breakdown has really given a lot of challenge in terms of prevention, because the mother amewacha mume ameoa mke mwingine, mke ameolewa na mume mwingine, mtoto this stepping stone to drugs.
2: To sports news now, Africa's fastest man, Ferdinand Tomanyala, has confirmed he will race at the Trevenato meeting international interest Italy next weekend as his explosive 2026 season continues. This comes days after Tomanyala clocked his fifth sub-10 of the season after winning 100 meters Siamen Diamond League in 9.94 seconds. The Kenyan sprinter beat South Africa's Gift Letlela and American Trayvon respectively to the podium. He'll then compete in the Rome Diamond League on June 4th, followed by the Drome International National Sprint and Billy's meeting on 13th June.
1: 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Today's forecast with Kenya's premier Asian mix.
0: In Nairobi, the sun is finally out with some light cloud in the afternoon and some light breeze as well. Mombasa, high of 31 degrees and a low of 22. It is a bit of some light rains at the beginning of the morning and then some sunshine throughout the day. Well, Kisumu is a high of 29 degrees and a low of 16 with sunshine throughout the day.
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0: Angie, 3 minutes past the hour of 9 a.m. Eid Mubarak to you. Happy midweek for you, and a holiday on midweek, which means today is actually a Friday, tomorrow Saturday, Sunday, and then again Monday is a holiday as well. So probably, yeah, you have a long holiday. If you get leave today, tomorrow and the day after, then itani kushi for you. But in case you are here with me, then you know what? Ava java it is. Aye, jaye, jaye, aye. Arijit Singh with you right here on The Breakfast. Good morning.

Sanji, got the Avant and Javan there. Playing for you right here on East FM, Kenya's premier Asian Miss. Like your messages and phone calls. Kadi Alvin, kadi Javan there. It is right now. It's a breakfast meet with the feast. Thank you so much for your messages and wishes as well. It is Jayshree saying Eid Mubarak, as well as Danielle. And also Shabia, thank you so much for your message. Eid Mubarak to you and your loved ones from all of us at East FM. For now, Alka Yagnik with Aksar. Is Duniya Mein. What a tune. 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Hey.

0: featuring the melodious vocals of Mohit Chauhan, playing for you right here on East FM, Kenya's premier Asian mix of breakfast with Miriam at the Fees. And right now, let's dive into what's important for you. Yes, apart from your wealth, your health is what you need to take care of.
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0: Energy, definitely thinking about you, thinking of you. With AP Dylan, what a tune it is. Playing for you right here on East FM, Kenya's premier Asian mix. Just like this, some songs touch your heart, remind you of your loved ones, and you want to relive those moments and be the loved one that you actually want to celebrate with. 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The Madaraka Day weekend is the time for you to actually be at the One Night Only, featuring the Timeless Queen and three kings as well. All of that happening on the 31st of May. So make sure your date night of the year is ready by simply getting your tickets right now on ticketyear2.com. 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
0: One of your favorite tunes right here on The Breakfast with me, Ramatha Fees. It is Oh Mahi. Hanji, Oh Mahi. Aapka naam Mahi hai? Nahi, to fir Oh Mahi. It's coming up for you right here on East FM, Kenya's premier Asian mix. Good morning.

It's 35 minutes past the hour of 9 a.m. with a beautiful song, the vocals of Arijit Singh. And now moving on swiftly to the next song to ensure that your morning is beautiful, as well as this particular voice of Arman Malik coming up with the song Chaliana. I hope you enjoy it. Increase the volume and enjoy. You can message and say hi on 0701 106 106, wishing you a happy Wednesday morning, and also Eid Mubarak to you and your loved ones from all of us at East FM.

0: loved your vocals of Arman Malik and my Mamu's favorite song. Yes, Mamu, good morning to you. Eid Mubarak as well. Happy birthday once again to you, and you are the most amazing Mamu I have. And I can see you smile, which means itni tarif aapki kar di hai on radio, which means you must have lunch with me today. There's no other way of saying I will see you later. And don't forget my Eid as well. It's playing for you right here on East FM for you. But for now, I celebrate Eid and have all those mithais. Don't forget about one important thing, your health.
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0: It's 40 minutes past the hour of 9 a.m. Thank you so very much for your great company. Rasila G, all the way from the lakeside Kisumu. I know this particular song is going to make your day, so how about increase the volume and enjoy. This is The Breakfast with me, Remeth Hafiz. Good morning.

0: your favorite song for every moment, because we love you like that. East FM, Kenya's premier Asian mix. With news from Kenya, Asia, and around the world, this is East FM News, presented by Mark Gitau.
1: Agriculture Cabinet Secretary Mutahi Kagwe has warned that the global sugar industry faces internal collapse if the welfare of primary workers is ignored. Speaking in Kwale County during the official opening of the International Sugar Organization Conference, Kagwe stated that focus often shifts to trade and profits, forgetting the farmers and cane cutters risking their safety daily. He challenged the global community to prioritize workers' welfare to secure the industry long-term survival.
2: From the farmer, we have got the sugarcane cutters, people who are very efficient workers who cut sugarcane, and sometimes there are snakes in those places as well. But there is a tendency for us globally to focus so much on the sweetness of sugar.
1: The family of former Matungu Member of Parliament David Were is suspecting foul play in the death of their kin, who was reportedly robbed and killed in the wee hours of Sunday in Kisumu. A post-mortem report conducted at the Jaramogi Oginga Odinga Teaching and Referral Hospital revealed that the 39-year-old Hangington Were died of excessive bleeding. The report stated that he suffered three major stab wounds in his back, which had penetrated major organs in his body, such as lungs.
3: This is a normal robbery. Koba boda boda. 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
1: Muslim faithfuls have converged at Tononoka grounds in Mombasa County for the Eid ul Adha prayers. Yala member of parliament Suleiman Shabal has urged leaders to uphold peace ahead of the prayers.
2: Hii mwanzo pongeza Waislamu wote kwa hii siku ya Eid al-Adha. 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
1: The Council of Governors has called for an inclusive approach in designing national sugar sector policies. Speaking in Kwale County during the International Sugar Organization Conference, Bungoma Governor Ken Lusaka argued that county governments are routinely sidelined, only being consulted after policies have already been drafted. Lusaka, who chairs the Council's Agricultural Committee, insisted that counties must be involved from the onset as primary industries stakeholders.
3: As in every supply chain, the last mile is where value is either created or destroyed. An inclusive sugar economy demands inclusive governance. The Council of Governors is calling for a formal, structured and permanent seat at the National Sugar Policy Table.
1: As efforts to curb drug and substance abuse intensify, NACADA says it is adopting a comprehensive multi-sectoral approach beyond business plans to protect students. Deputy Director of Corporate Communications Simon Mwangi notes that the agency works with the law enforcement on joint surveillance and crackdowns to disrupt supply chains. He adds that they are partnering with the Ministry of Education to offer counseling, early detection guidelines and anti-drug programs supporting student mental wellness.
4: We engage also parents and religious leaders, community organizations, influencers, so that we see ways in which we can reduce access. Our strategy focuses on prevention, enforcement, education, rehabilitation, and community participation.
1: Head of Corporate Communications at Kenyatta Teaching and Referral Hospital, Christine Karanja, and Senior Administrator Lilian Mukamba have been nominated for the Zenith Global Health Award during the Africa Health Awards set for Kigali, Rwanda. The organizers say the nomination recognizes their contribution to health and social care. The awards gala will be held on May 8th at the Serena Hotel in Kigali.
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1: Ladies and gentlemen, on the 31st of May, Three Kings, One Queen. 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
0: A soulful vocalist, hitmaker, and trendsetter, redefining African music on the global stage. And he will be...

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1: When a restaurant is good for dinner, it's not good for kids. 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

0: Gavar for you. 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
1: First Lady Rachel Ruto today presided over a National Prayer Breakfast Women Convocation ahead of the National Prayer Breakfast scheduled for tomorrow. The annual gathering serves as a powerful platform for networking, mentorship, spiritual growth, and leadership development.
2: And it will continue to grow from glory to glory. And a day is coming when you will not be able to fit in these kind of ballrooms. You will need bigger places to go.
1: DCI detectives have arrested a suspect linked to inflammatory public utterances that have gone viral across social media platforms with content deemed highly insightful and a serious threat to public cohesion and national stability. The suspect, 33-year-old Evans Kawala, popularly known as Kidero Jasuba, was apprehended in Kayole and is currently in custody undergoing processing pending arraignment. The family of former Matungu Member of Parliament David Were is suspecting foul play in the death of their kin, who was reportedly robbed and killed in the wee hours of Sunday in Kisumu. A post-mortem report conducted at the Jaramogi Oginga Odinga Teaching and Referral Hospital revealed that the 39-year-old Hangington Were died of excessive bleeding. The report stated that he suffered three major stab wounds in his back, which had penetrated major organs in his body, such as lungs.
3: This is a normal robbery. Koba boda boda. Wakigonga mtu wakianguka, huwa anachukua vitu naona . Na huyu mtu ambaye alikuwa na time kudunga huyo kijana, mara tatu mgongoni na mara mbili huko kwenye thighs.
1: The Council of Governors has called for an inclusive approach in designing national sugar sector policies. Speaking in Kwale County during the International Sugar Organization Conference, Bungoma Governor Ken Lusaka argued that county governments are routinely sidelined, only being consulted after policies have already been drafted. Lusaka, who chairs the Council's Agricultural Committee, insisted that counties must be involved from the onset as primary industries stakeholders.
4: As in every supply chain, the last mile is where value is either created or destroyed. And inclusive sugar economy demands inclusive governance. The Council of Governors is calling for a formal, structured and permanent seat at the National Sugar Policy Table.
1: As efforts to curb drug and substance abuse intensify, NACADA says it is adopting a comprehensive multi-sectoral approach beyond business plans to protect students. Deputy Director of Corporate Communications Simon Mwangi notes that the agency works with the law enforcement on joint surveillance and crackdowns to disrupt supply chains. He adds that they are partnering with the Ministry of Education to offer counseling, early detection guidelines and anti-drug program supporting student mental wellness.
5: We engage also parents and religious leaders, community organizations, influencers, so that we see ways in which we can reduce access. Our strategy focuses on prevention, enforcement, education, rehabilitation, and community participation.
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6: Hi, this is Nimrat from The Afternoon Affair. Assalamu alaikum. Wishing you and your family Eid Mubarak. And here's hoping that God blesses you with everything that you desire and everything you wish for. And here's hoping you and your family celebrate Eid together. And yeah, happy Eid.

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2: Ah, this is my granddad. And this is my mom. I was like 5 here. And this is just last month, imagine.
3: Okay. Wait. Give me this. Whoa, can you see it?
2: What, my family?
3: Nope. This wall, it still looks amazing after 15 years, is it?
2: 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That's all you got?
3: Ace.
2: The wall?
3: Wall now, wall then. Now then.
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0: the singer, songwriter, and producer, the multiple Grammy nominee, the R&B queen, the superwoman, Karen White, live at the One Night Only Experience.
1: What's up, Kenya? This is your superwoman, Karen White. I cannot wait to see you.
0: Sunday, 31st of May, on the long Mataraca weekend. One Night Only, an exquisite night of culture, Afropop, jazz, and soul. You miss it, you regret the rest of your life. Early bird tickets at just 5,000 bob. The tickets are selling out fast.
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1: 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Grammy Award winners, Karen White, Kirk Whalum, live in Nairobi.

0: One stage, one night only. 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Nairobi, Sunday, May 31st. 500 early bird tickets, just 5,000 shillings. 72 hours from now. After that, they are gone. Nairobi's Night of Legends.
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0: 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It's the IPL 2026. 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

Hello and a very good evening to you once again. Welcome to the second hour of the show. And coming up this hour is going to be your 5-second rule, जहाँ पे मैं आपको एक scenario दूंगा and you have to name three things in 5 seconds. But before we get into that, I think there is one event. The way मैंने कहा पहले भी कहा था, the one event that everybody is looking forward to is the one night only. One queen, three kings. And if you've been looking for the perfect Madaraka weekend plan for you and your person, this is it. Imagine dressing up, stepping onto the red carpet, live saxophone filling the room, timeless love songs playing all night long. Karen White and Kirk William are bringing pure nostalgia and musical excellence to Nairobi for one night only. And this isn't just a concert, it's the soundtrack of your life. 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

0: Let's check out what's happening at the Eliminator today. Another match of the Indian Premier League. And today is the Eliminator. Whoever loses this match is going to be out of the tournament. Yesterday, my team, the RCB Royal Challengers Bangalore, have already qualified for the finals. And Gujarat Titans, yesterday they lost and they have gone to qualifier too. So right now, we've got Rajasthan Royals taking on Sunrisers Hyderabad. And this is actually, this match is happening at Mullapur Stadium in New Chandigarh, and the Sunrisers Hyderabad won the toss and they decided to bowl first. On the crease, we've got Vaibhav Suryavanshi, who is batting on 13, and Yashasvi Jaiswal is batting on 8. So Rajasthan Royals are on 21 runs for the loss of no wicket in 2.1 overs.
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0: 20 minutes past the hour of 5 and you're tuned into East FM, Kenya's premier Asian mix. This is Rush with Vishal. And ye ghante mein actually ek aise singer ke bare mein baat karenge who left the world too early. I think that he is one person who is actually known as, in Bollywood, he was known as the mesmerizer. And jinki bare mein baat kar raha hun is the legendary Krishna Kumar Kunath, fondly known as KK. And KK is regarded as one of the most prolific playback singers in India. Noted for his versatility in a variety of music genres, he has recorded songs primarily in Hindi, Telugu, Tamil, Kannada languages. And KK was the recipient of several accolades, including 2 Screen Awards along with 6 Filmfare nominations. One of the most versatile singers, KK, and he actually... ऐसे ऐसे गाने गए हैं जो दैट हैव गिवन अस एक्चुअली वन ऑफ द मोस्ट क्या कैसे कहूँ मैं इन 2000s में एक्चुअली ही वाज वन ऑफ द बेस्ट सिंगर्स एवर. सो कोई कहे कहता रहे दिल चाहता है ऐसे ओ हम दम साथिया से एंड ऑब्वियसली वी गॉट क्या मुझे प्यार है एंड देन देर इज़ आंखों में तेरी दैट इज़ ऑल्सो सैंग बाय KK. एंड इनके बारे में बहुत सारी बातें करेंगे. And you know, Bollywood mein actually aajkal kya ho raha hai, there are a lot of singers who are there, obviously in we've got kya kahe a lot of reality shows as well jo ki hote hain, and wahan pe bhi singers kafi bahut acche actually singers hote hain. But ye sab cheezon ke bare mein to you know, live singing and playback singing, there is a very very huge difference. And KK is one of the persons who was good, not even good, main kaise kahun, he was amazing at both.
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Dagger, dagger, dagger, dagger, dagger, dagger, dagger, dagger, dagger, dagger, dagger, dagger, dagger, dagger, dagger, dagger, dagger, dagger, dagger, dagger, dagger, dagger, dagger, dagger, dagger, 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
1: 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East FM traffic update.
2: Let's check out what's happening on the roads of Nairobi right now. 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So I think that could be due to some event or something that is happening. And बाकी सब जगह roads खाली है. 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

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This is The Rush with Vishal. And you know, some artists give us hits, others give us memories that last a lifetime. This Madaraka Day weekend, one night only, brings together four incredible artists from different generations, all on one unforgettable stage. The timeless queen of R&B, Karen White, Grammy award-winning saxophone legend Kirk Whalum, East Africa's soulful storyteller Bien, and the king of bongo flavor himself, Ali Kiba. And this is happening at the Sarit Expo Hall, and it promises to be the ultimate night out for couples, friends and music lovers alike. 31st of May, the perfect way to begin your Madaraka Day celebrations. Get your tickets now at ticketyetu.com. One, it's one queen and three kings.

0: That's Blink for News to FM, Kenya's premier Asian mix. This is Rush with Vishal, and it's time right now for the 5 second challenge. जहाँ पे आपको तीन चीजें बतानी है मेरे को in under 5 seconds or in 5 seconds. And today you have to tell me, you have to name 3 songs that have got the word dil in it. 3 songs that have got the word dil in it. You can send me a voice note or a message on 0701-106-106, or you can give me a call on 0711-046-106.
1: This is One Night Only. One Night Only. One stage, one queen, 3 kings. 31st May at the Sarat Expo Hall with Karen White. Kirk Whalum. Alakiba. 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

0: 2026 IPL update brought to you by Duracoat.
1: Is the eliminator between the Rajasthan Royals and the Sunrisers Hyderabad, and boy, the Rajasthan Royals are playing supremely well right now. They have managed to score 126 runs for the loss of one wicket in just 8.1 overs, and the person who did the damage, the young prodigy Vaibhav Suryavanshi, he scored 97 runs in 29 balls. That included 5 fours and 12 sixes. Can you imagine? 15 saal ka bachcha hai ye, and he is playing so well. Vaibhav Suryavanshi, 97 runs, 12 sixes, 4 fours at a strike rate of 334. Wow. This is next level stuff, man. Yashasvi Jaiswal is batting right now on the crease on 26 runs, and Dhruv Jurel has just walked in. He scored one run. So once again, the Rajasthan Royals are on 127 runs for the loss of one wicket in 8.3 overs.
0: 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Ask the experts. All the favourite songs you grew up listening to. And the premiere mix of today. 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

0: did actually, no, not even more than three. She has given me a lot of songs. Thank you so much for that. Dil Dil To Pagal Hai, Ek Dil Hai, and Dil Tera Diwana, Dil Ka Rishta. There's so many songs. And Jayashree has also gone on to say that Dil Tu Hi Bata, Dil Se, and Dil Ko Ye Mera Shor Kare, Ye Dil Diwana. So many songs. Thank you so much for your answers and for your company. All of the above are true, and they are the correct answer. And let's get into the second hour, jahan pe the entertainment continues.
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That's playing for News to FM, Kenya's premier Asian mix. This is The Rush with Vishal. And one event, jaise maine bola, we are all looking forward to is none other than the one night only. Jahan pe we've got Karen White, who is performing live. And we've got the Kirk Whelan, the Grammy Award winner, and also Ali Kiba and BN, who are going to be performing live, and it's happening at the Sarit Expo Hall. All that you have to do right now is get your tickets on ticketyetu.com. It's going to be an amazing event, and one night only, one queen and three kings.

0: That's playing for East FM, Kenya's premier Asian mix. This is The Rush with Vishal. 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

0: The 2026 IPL update brought to you by Duracoat.
1: It's the eliminator today between the Rajasthan Royals and the Sunrisers Hyderabad. We've got the Rajasthan Royals who are batting right now, and they have scored 192 runs for the loss of 2 wickets in 13.4 overs. And on the crease, we've got Dhruv Jurel, who is batting on 50 of 20 balls, and Riyan Parag is batting on 12 of 5. Imagine, yaar, 192 for the loss of 3 in just 13.5 overs. Wow. And this is courtesy of Vaibhav Suryavanshi, who scored 97. Dhruv Jurel has managed to score 50. And actually, Dhruv Jurel is out. And he is out on 50. And we've got Riyan Parag, the captain, batting on 12. So the score is 192 runs for the loss of 3 wickets in 13.5 overs. IPL ki update dete hi ek gend jab bowler dal deta hai and a wicket goes, so we have to change the score as well. So 192 runs for the loss of 3 wickets in 13.5 overs are the Rajasthan Royals. Current run rate is 13.88. Can you imagine? Agar 250 ya 250 kal RCB ne bhi kiye the 254. And right now, the way I am seeing, another 6 overs, 36 balls mein, agar if they manage to score another 60 to 70 runs, I think it will be a very good total. And Sunrisers Hyderabad, they've got a very good side, and obviously we know the aggressors, unke jo do opener hai, Travis Head and Abhishek Sharma, if they get going, it will be a very interesting match.
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That's Blink Finished FM, Kenny's Premier Asian Mix. This is The Rush with Vishal. And right now, aapko aapka one word only challenge is on. So, three questions main aapko dunga and you have to tell me which is true and which one is false. And they sound like this. So, pehla sawal aapke liye, Kareena Kapoor Khan played Pooh in Kabhi Khushi Kabhi Gham. Ranbir Kapoor and Alia Bhatt starred in Brahmastra together. And the last one, Zindagi Na Milegi Dobara is about a road trip in Spain. So, pehla, again, Kareena Kapoor Khan played Pooh in Kabhi Khushi Kabhi Gham. Ranbir and Alia starred together in Brahmastra. And Zindagi Na Milegi Dobara is about a road trip in Spain. Which one is true and which one is false? Share your answers with me on 0701 106 106.

0: the 2026 IPL update, brought to you by Juracoat.
1: Eliminator match going on right now at the Mullapur Stadium in New Chandigarh, and we've got Rajasthan Royals taking on the Sunrisers Hyderabad. Rajasthan Royals have managed to score 239 runs in seven for the loss of 7 wickets in 19.1 overs. On the crease, we've got Ravindra Jadeja, who is batting on 12, and Nandri Berger hasn't opened his account yet. So 239 runs for the loss of 7 wickets in 19.1 overs. Sabse zyada run banaye hai, we've got Vaibhav Suryavanshi, who has contributed with 97. Dhruv Jurail has contributing with 50. And Yashasvi Jaiswal with 29. Riyan Parag, 26. Top wicket taker for the Hyderabad team is Praful Hinge, if I'm not wrong. I hope I'm pronouncing it correctly. So Praful has picked up 3 wickets, giving away 54 runs in 4 overs at an economy rate of 13.5. Wow. And Pat Cummins, jo ki inke kaptan hai Hyderabad ki team ke, he has been very expensive today in terms of bowling. So he has actually leaked 64 runs in 4 overs, picking up no wicket. So once again, Rajasthan Royals are on 239 runs for the loss of 7 wickets in 19.1 overs.
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0: the singer, songwriter, and producer, the multiple Grammy nominee, the R&B queen, the superwoman, Karen White, live at the One Night Only Experience.
1: What's up, Kenya? This is your superwoman, Karen White. I cannot wait to see you.
0: Sunday, 31st of May, on the long Madaraka weekend. One Night Only, an exquisite night of culture, Afropop, jazz, and soul. You miss it, you regret the rest of your life. Can I stay with you, babe? Early bird tickets at just 5,000 bob. The tickets are selling out fast.
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